And as that giant was looking at us, I knew he was going to regret the day he ever pointed his sword at Jackson. Just as Goliath pointed his sword at David, the sword Goliath pointed at David became the sword the little boy picked up and took the giant's head off with. And as we watched this miracle happen in Jackson's body, it was like this giant of unbelief was falling. And our community just began to sing this song. It was just one note in the symphony of prayer rising for his life. So I want to teach it to you this morning. Let's sing. Let's sing.

0: The other day I came in my office and Amy had slipped this poem that she had just written on my desk, and I want to share the poem with you.
1: It's called Finger Dancing. My father never danced except with his hands. I can see him in my mind there at the piano after I was in bed, and all the strangled commotion in the muscles of his feet boiled up and over and waltzed out of his fingers and onto the piano. I would lie there with my eyes closed and try to imagine my father dancing, but he was only fingers and music. So I imagined myself dancing to his music, and no one told me I couldn't.